0: It's not in the house anywhere, that's for sure. We've looked everywhere that we know. By the fireplace, even in our bedroom. That's where I remember it last.
1: Yeah, and I hate to say it, but I don't even see it in her eyes anymore. It seems we just woke up one day, and our future was part of the

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1: Yeah, but it's just disappeared like it never was there. But it was there because I felt it so strong. It's a little bit crazy and a little bit sad.

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Yeah, huh? 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Do I like what?

Schlager. 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Huh? Well, I what? Do I what? Well, I what? Can't never tell, baby. How am I?

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Oh, Lord, Lord, Lord. I wonder. You know, someone said, the world's a stage and each must play a part.

0: Is she really going out with him?
1: Well, there she is. Let's ask her.
0: Betty, is that Jimmy's ring you're wearing?
2: Mm-hmm.
1: Gee, it must be great riding with him.
0: Is he picking you up after